0: 준비시오.
1: We are in line of duty. Please leave immediately.
2: My dear soldier, we came here to ask you a question. Have you been replacing the dead bodies with POWs?
1: How do you know?
2: We are here on a mission to support you. This is why we're here.
1: Well, will not Shenlong come?
2: I don't know of a soldier by that name, but I do know Leng Su and Hei Bu. They are humanitarians here, and our responsibility.
1: So, do you bring along the POWs?
2: No.
1: How can we do the exchange then?
2: I promised to take them back safely to

0: father. We agree on exchange. But you must ensure our POW will be back safely. Otherwise, the Japanese army will not let you up.
1: My dear soldier, I promise the Lord is overlooking us.

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1: 呼。
2: It's okay. She's our nurse. Please treat the dead bodies with respect.
0: 走。

0: Tonight, I'll tell you where the POWs are. I pray the Lord to be with you.
1: We believe Amaterasu Omikami only. If you cheat, even God can't save you.
0: Poor little children won't even remember him. He doesn't even know what he's saying.